0: You're listening to Radio 1, it's 9 a.m. And it's time for your English news with Anushka Bagalusantuk. Good morning, Anushka.
1: Good morning, Aurélie. Good morning, everyone. Mauritius has secured a five-year fuel supply agreement with India to ensure uninterrupted access to petrol, diesel and jet A1, particularly amid the ongoing Middle East conflict. Under the deal, Indian Oil will supply fuel at international market prices, while the STC is expected to benefit from savings by eliminating intermediaries. A temporary war price premium applies, but can be renegotiated after the conflict ends if global prices decline. India has also guaranteed fuel supplies for the full five-year period, with the first shipment of around 40,000 tons expected on 21st September. Former Prime Minister Pravin Jugnauth has accused the government of political interference and cover-ups in several cases involving members of the administration. He cited allegations involving Anil Bechu, questions surrounding Shakil Mohammed's property acquisitions, and the Veronique Legovin case. Jugnauth also referred to alleged communications between a PMO officer and the FCC concerning the 30 billion rupees oil contract involving Mercantile and Maritime Group. He made the comment while speaking to the press yesterday after being questioned at the FCC headquarters. Shakil Mohammed says the National Agency for Drug Control has had enough time to assess its strategy and that a radical change in approach is now needed to tackle the drug problem in Mauritius. Speaking after the Rochebois tragedy, where a baby was allegedly killed by his father, reportedly under the influence of drugs and with a criminal record, the minister stressed the urgency of adopting a new policy to deliver concrete results. He also said that he was concerned about the bereaved family precarious situation and alleged squatting and pledged to help them secure state-owned land. Several roads in Portwis and Phoenix will be closed or subject to diversion this Tuesday for the Yermun Nabi celebrations. In Portwis, Sir Edgar Laurent Street will be closed from 6 a.m. to 3 p.m. with the traffic redirected through the alternative routes. Buses from the north will also follow designated diversion with temporary stops at Renaissance and Magon Street. In Phoenix, Maulana Abdul Amin Siddiqui Street will become one-way before being closed till 1 p.m. until the ceremony ends. Police are urging motorists to follow the diversion and road signs, warning that violation may lead to legal action. And in the world news, the Red Cross is raising the alarm following several attacks against humanitarian workers involved in the Ebola response in the Democratic Republic of Congo. Six workers were injured last week in the incidents across Ituri, Otuel and North Kivu, while ambulances, vehicles and equipment were also damaged or destroyed. Since the outbreak was declared on May 15, 12 volunteers have been injured in 11 violent incidents. The Red Cross is calling on local communities and authorities to protect humanitarian personnel. The outbreak caused by the Bundibugyo strain is reportedly the largest in the DRC's history, with 5,375 confirmed cases and 2,557 deaths, according to the WHO. That's all for the news for now. Thank you for listening.
0: Thank you, Anushka.

0: 5 PM. Bonne news, Rebecca François Goncker, good evening.
1: Good evening, Andy. Good evening, everyone. The charge of manslaughter brought against Damien Chanot following the death of his partner, Christabel Ravina, has been reclassified as murder. The 22-year-old man will therefore stand trial for murder during the night of the 31st of July to the 1st of August in Cap Malheureux. Christabel Ravina, aged 20, was riding a scooter when she was fatally struck by a Nissan March driven by Damien Chanot. According to the investigation, an argument is said to have broken out between the two prior of the incident, and the young man is said to have taken drugs. The police are relying in particular on collision marks found on the scooter and a footage from the Safe City network, which is said to have recorded the chase. The Rochebois tragedy concerning the murder of the seven-month-old baby has reignited concerns about synthetic drugs in Mauritius. Following mass at Saint-Louis this morning, Bishop Jean-Michel Durone called for greater awareness, particularly amongst young people. He also asked the various religious communities to become more involved in helping those in difficulty. Dr. Nishan Mohipat was sentenced this Tuesday to 6 months imprisonment for attempt upon chastity by the intermediate court. The plastic surgeon has been found guilty on the 7th of July for incidents dating back to April 2022 at a private clinic. A 29-year-old policewoman has accused him of kissing and touching her without her consent. The doctor had consistently denied the allegations. Magistrate Jade King relied in particular on WhatsApp messages in reaching her verdict. Dr. Mohipat's lawyer, Ms. Nirmal Basgopal, stated that his client will also have to pay a fine, the amount of which is yet to be confirmed, and that he may appeal. In world news, the conflict between Iran and the United States has escalated once again, with threats this time directed at Baron Trump, Donald Trump's son. A video broadcast on Iranian state television has put a $10 million bounty on his head, payable in cryptocurrency, entitled "Where and How Should We Kill Baron Trump?" The video claims that his movements have been tracked and specifically mentions his university, his escort vehicles, and the Secret Service's security arrangements. This is the end of this flash. Thank you for listening. Back to you, Andy.
0: Thank you, Rebecca.
2: Galaxy.
3: Quand vient le moment d'équiper sa maison, on veut faire le bon choix. Et avec les magasins Galaxy, c'est possible. Vous trouverez